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After a long time of wondering, where is he and what is he doing? I'm here to confirm that the king of Afro beats is back, baby. Kibuaka yena, Davido. He's back with a brand new album and I'm talking hit after hit. Thank you, Davido. Thank God.

0: So smack that. 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Oh, smack that.
1: Hey, convict.
0: Smack that. I want some more smack that.
1: Convict.
0: You got a name, cop?
1: Jack Gates. I need your help finding a witness.
0: What makes you think I want to help you? Matter of fact, what's in it for me?
1: 24-hour lease from this place. Hadn't seen an old friend.
0: So when do we get started?

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0: Hapa ni Rock Hype.
1: Yeah.
0: Ya Vanessa Carlton. 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
1: Yeah.
0: Ni mtindo fulani ambao unafanyika kule nchini Canada, unajua eh?
1: Oh, yeah.
0: Na nchini Marekani. Rock.
1: Yes.
0: Ushe kupiga zingwa?
1: Yes.
0: Yeah, mangoma fulani hivi amazing. Sawa bwana. So,
1: yeah.
0: Karibu sana kwenye show na leo ni tarehe 12 ya mwezi Agosti mwaka 2026. Here we are. Of course, yeah. Paka time fulani ya 10 kamili. Yeah. Oh. 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Yo. Yes.
1: So, of course, when it's all about WCW and Women Crush Wednesday. 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
0: Yo. 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
1: Toka mtaa wa Saranga, Bunda, Mara, Tanzania. 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